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Keep going out. Tip your bartender. Split the cost of gas with a friend, coworker, compatriot, or whoever. And have a great time by drinking responsibly. That's what I'm saying. I can't even tip going. Keep going out. Tip your bartender. Split the cost of gas with a friend, coworker, compatriot, or whoever. And have a great time by drinking responsibly. That's what I'm saying. I can't even tell you over the airwaves.

out to event after event, and it's fun, and a lot of these spots are free, and I stick around for half an hour. I go to a different spot. A lot of places have great concerts all up and down the main road. Martinez, Benicia, downtown Vallejo. These are spots you can just keep walking up and down, visit a few no cover charge shows, or plunk down a good $20 and support the venue. And yes, tip your bartender. Support the venue. Some of these no cover charge shows means buy something off the menu. They want you to come. Some of these spots are so far away, though. Within town, within our range. Some of them are really far into the distance. You don't know what I'm talking about? How about going to the warehouse? Where is that at? See, outside of your range, echo chamber, social media. Yeah, don't know. You don't know. So here you go. The warehouse in Park Costa is out of the way, down the road, California 4. Make a fork on the left side towards the water, but down by the cliffs. Don't go as far as the industrial factory in the middle of nowhere, because that's when you do the right hand of the fork, not the left. See, all this makes sense, right? And then you go down to where the railroad tracks are, and there's no fence, and you can just walk all over it, and then the railroad comes barreling through, and you're like, whatever. And there's a bar right there. Whatever. That's the warehouse. And it's not a bar. It's a building with a bar and a restaurant and a post office. And it's technically all ages, but technically don't mean crap, because technicalities are meaningful to the technician. And I'm like, the warehouse is technically all ages, but I can't tell you that because I know better. It's a bar, and their shows are right outside of the bar doors. So yeah, take your friends with you. Yeah, take your kids with you. Go ahead. I just said all that, but you can't take anyone under 21 near the bar. Don't let them in those doors. So the show itself is no cover charge, right outside, technically all ages. And tonight is nothing. Tomorrow afternoon at 1:30, Wendy DeWitt will be there. Wendy DeWitt is a wonderful vocalist. She rocks out a little bit of the funk groove. Wendy DeWitt will be bringing unnamed members of her band, and I know I don't know their names, but Wendy DeWitt, yes. That's tomorrow afternoon, 1:30 p.m., way out of the way on California 4 at Park Costa at the warehouse. A little tiny burg. We call that a tiny city of burg, like Hamburg or Philadelphia burg. You get it, okay. Or Pittsburgh. Exactly. One of our very own little tiny localities. No, I'm not going to talk about Pittsburgh right now. I love that spot, though. Park Costa, though, is just down the road from Crockett. All right. So next weekend, Sunday, September 6th. It's the Billy Martini Show. Yeah. A little bit of covers, some jams, and more. His band is all right. I really love him. I dig him. Billy Martini Show next Sunday at Park Costa at their warehouse. 1:30 p.m. No cover charge. Don't mean it's free, technically. Technically. It means just buy something off the menu and support the place that gives you good shows live and no cover charge. You don't have to pay to get in. And they don't mind that either, all right? Just showing up is fine, actually. But for the kind of talent they're bringing at the warehouse, if I am excited enough to talk about something 2 weeks in advance, you know it's something I feel is worthwhile to go out, and I would actually drive out by myself, not worrying about damn thing, because that's what I do when I'm really excited. I just go barreling on through, because on September 13th, it's the Pickaninny for some reason. It's the Pick-A-Groove. See, I had to make up a word because I was like, these old school jams are like, these rockin' pickers is what I was just trying to say. You have no idea what I was trying to say to you. They pick and the groove real good with the string guitar and the other instruments. The Royal Deuces are one of those phenomenal bands that make me feel like saying some weird archaic terms or making up on the spot, because the Royal Deuces is rockabilly. Rockabilly 2 weeks in advance almost necessitates a good 15-minute, three-song track set. I mean, come on. The Royal Deuces are phenomenal with their frontman, Mitch Polzak, who is... If I were along that spectrum of orientation, I would be all swooning for this guy, no matter what age he is. I have seen him around since he was in his 20s. And I'm always like, I want to be that guy. I want to. And I know how that feels. It's like, huh? Yeah, but if... Asphyxiation? I'm like, no, it's just Mitch Polzak is one of the few dudes. I'm like, huh, that's the kind of guy, man. Not even if, that's who I want to be. You know, it's kind of like that, right? It's like, and a lot of you are like that. Every time we all go to these shows with Mitch Polzak and the Royal Deuces, rockabilly, like you need it.

0: I've seen a lot of you throughout the years, and I've seen hundreds of you from all around our part of the Bay, and we're all jamming with a rude crew of rockabilly people, and some ladies too. They actually, there's some invited talent that Mitch Polzak brings in, and the guy has a style. That's what I mean. Like, I want to be this guy. Like, he can wear a cowboy hat. I can't. I really can't. I've tried. I bought a cowboy hat because of this guy. I'm not blaming him. And I was like, this guy is so phenomenal. He's bringing back real, genuine rockabilly. I love it. So I started wearing a cowboy hat, and it just doesn't look good on me. Why? I'm a redneck Salvadorian. You know what that means? No. It means nothing, really. I'm just kind of joke. I'm half joking. The cowboy hat just, I tried. So some folks can carry a top hat. Others can carry a sombrero. I personally can't. I do a top hat. That actually is my style. But Mitch Polzak and Royal Deuces, why do you want to go out to see him? You'll find out in 2 weeks. Go there live. I believe that one is also no cover charge. I can't believe I would be saying that, because they do deserve at least $15 at the door. So they are offering a no cover charge show for Mitch Polzak and the Royal Deuces. Rockabilly music like you need it. Ooh, yeah. That's some awesome music. All of us are having a good time when we go there. That's why I'm extolling their virtues, right? That's in 2 weeks at the Warehouse. If they offered as a no cover charge show, give those $15 to the bartender. No. I mean, seriously, tip your bartender, buy something off the menu, yeah. But those $15, you know, they add up, and anyone can use that nowadays. So that's why I'm kind of like half kidding with my gesture of, yeah, no. Make sure everyone's supported. Even no cover charge or free shows do cost something for somebody to put it on. And they're just hoping you buy something off the menu, honestly. Okay. And that's it for the Port Costa Warehouse. I told you I was going to talk about a place I hadn't talked about in a while. Yeah. If you ever go in there, you'll have a great time. The bar itself is 21 over. But other parts of the building, absolutely, it's just a public building. The bar itself is phenomenal because it's historical. It has people who've been all over the world, trapped up in there for like 20 years, dropping off their miscellany. And you're like walking around the reminiscences of generations gone past that have seen the world trapeze through the galaxy like nothing else. And you're like, what the? Am I in? And it's not a psychedelic dream from Hunter S. Thompson, Fear and Loathing. It is something right here in our part of the Bay. Now, speaking of which, what is considered to be our part of the Bay is the Kirkina Straits, 20 miles either way, and that includes the Delta region within 20 miles of the Kirkina Straits that stretches all the way out to Grizzly Island, right past Martinez. Whenever I say our part of the Bay, that is it, that stretch. You get it? Yeah, you got it, yeah. Is that the North Bay? Because the name of my program, mainly on Thursdays and Tuesdays, in which this show is kind of a part of through the production thing, is North Bay Uprising. You know, I love to include Richmond and Napa and Martinez and some of the Delta. So you're probably wondering, like, is that really feasible? Yeah, 20 miles or less is feasible for traffic conditions, cost of gas, prices are going higher. Who knows what's going on in this earth? So when I'm taking out some places, just keep in mind the only thing that's really restricting me is the Costa Bridge. Concord City is part of our part of the Bay. I go there often enough. Our broadcast range doesn't, but Concord is in our soul. We all go to Concord for some god-awful reason.
1: Well, I have a job there.
0: I know, right?
1: Damn it, I go to college there.
0: I know.
1: I go shopping.
0: Oh. Anyway, Concord is having their Concord Music and Market Concert Series. Ooh. Which just passed Thursday. They had a Thursday show, so it just passed. But they have another one coming up, yeah. And another one after that, because their summer music concert series. I don't think it's summer anymore after the 21st of September. So they have one more show right after Thursday's show. Then they have another show. And then they have a lot of shows coming up all the way through late September. So let's talk about what's going on next Thursday is a tribute, a band that's not such a cover, but a tribute. That's the difference. They actually play the part. Two Strange Days of the 1990s range of funk. Oh, I can't say funky. We all said funky back then. Funky. 90s, not quite grunge. Get that Seattle, Minnesota, kind of New England kind of style of rock and roll from the early 1990s out of your head. Strange Days takes a little bit of that, but makes it really like awesome, like the late 90s was before the 21st century. You had to been there to know that the possibilities were endless, and then the internet happened and we're like even better. So that created a whole genre of music that was in your tongue-in-cheek. Like, we know the strange days are upon us. It's psychedelic and crazy and hippie and cyberpunkish. That's literally how we talked. Anyway, I'm saying all that because Strange Days is a great band. Anyway, Thursday, September 3rd, and it's a free show. Like, summer concert series out of Concord is happening at the Todos Santos Plaza. They ain't doing nothing else but saying, come on out, y'all. Having a great time. I want to point out, though, that we're broadcasting out of Vallejo, and we were having a Thursday early evening thing going on through August. So that has already passed, but I want to thank Vallejo Main Street for putting that together for downtown Vallejo. Anyway, getting back to Concord. Yeah, hell yeah. Oh, my God. Strange Days. That's on Thursday, every Thursday. Coming up on September 10th, they have the Steve Snyder Big Band. Can I say that again? Steve Snyder Big Band. It's a big band jazz band, which is like 11 people with instruments, nothing electronic. Not that I'm knocking it. Sometimes I masquerade as industrial DJ and y'all like it somehow. And I'm like, yeah, you know who I am. You know what I'm doing. Oh my God, look at you dance. You know, like industrial music is all electronics. It's all awesome. It's like dark disco. Anyway, that's Vallejo Goth Night. That's coming up next Friday. Okay, I'm going to mention that later. Yeah, I'm not playing it this time, okay? But when you were there, did you like that style of music? Anyway, this is the opposite. I'm talking about a big band jazz. And that is easily over a dozen sometimes. These bands jam with the old-style instruments that bring out the true art form of the musical style of what we call the West. It ain't British. Mm-mm. That's the West, too. So I'm trying to say what we call the West is here, beyond the Appalachians. Yeah, the rest of the continental USA. The West. Jazz is controversial about who originated it, but from what I discovered, it was created in the early 1800s, the first decade of the 1803? There was a kind of a ragtime-sounding band that played over at the White House, and some historians are like, that there is the form of jazz that began. And I'm like, well, that goes directly back to slave, literally the beginning of, like, everything for USA history. So it really is like African roots, right? Then the historian, I read these articles, by the way. I was trying to figure this out. And jazz is really North American because, no, it's not African-style music at all. It's a fusion of the experience of folks within the city with these new instruments from the European continent. And that's how it all got mixed. So jazz, specifically for what that history shows us, has always been part of the USA. But the word jazz itself is a dirty, derogatory term. That's the other thing I learned from all these articles and books about jazz history. I was like, really? Ew, yeah? That's what that word really meant? They just like, it all out? Because it was beyond linear notes. Jazz is weird because then you have the 1950s, and what kind of jazz is trip-hop anyway? So what you're hearing here with big band jazz isn't anything like that 1803 or trip-hop or anything in between. Big band jazz was the only type of jazz you ever heard in the 1940s Hollywood movies. Oh, yeah. So if you ever watched the Marx Brothers or Chico and Harpo and Groucho and Zeppo all get together and do shenanigans and then they invade the Copacabana and there's like this band in there doing like Copacabana music, that's kind of the style of big band jazz. If I told you anything else, I would be butchering it because jazz, it's all that jazz, man. But big band jazz, that's great. So that's coming up on Thursday, September 10th. This program's first half hour is dedicated to basically Americana and blues. That includes jazz, too. And a whole lot of that rock and roll and where to go. But I got some music to play to you later on in the hour if I can get to it. This is your captain speaking here on board the Rocket Ship Connection, Saturdays from 5 to 6. Local rock and Americana showcase, some music, and today a lot of upcoming events happening pretty soon. Orinda's not too far, a little bit outside of my range, but it's a free show. And on Thursday, September 3rd, I'm not playing favorites here. They got the band called Mixed Nuts. Yeah, Mixed Nuts. I have not seen them yet. I do go out of my way to go find these bands. And so I know what I'm talking about. And sometimes I get it wrong. But then I go out of my way again. And I'm like, oh, yeah, that's right. Okay, so Orinda, if you don't know where it is, look it up, because that's what the cell phone is for. And they're going to be doing something at the Community Center Park. They call it the Summer Concert Series, but I see they have another one all the way through October 1st. So again, like with Concord, it's like Summer Concert Music Series, huh? But this is an outdoor show, weather permitting. Sometimes even the most updated flyer cannot predict the weather. Next up, Pleasant Hill. They're doing another concert jam. Yeah, summertime is never over. It's always here in our hearts. Concerts by the Lake 2026. Mm-mm. Pleasant Hill is a lovely spot. It's just like Concord, but better because it's not as bad as Concord. You understand what I'm saying? No, you don't. I'm kidding around. But Pleasant Hill is like the other Concord to my uneducated head. So don't get confused when you go to one city for a show and you go to another city and you're like, they're all the same out here in Contra Costa County. I know. But Pleasant Hill has its own charm. For example, they have the concerts by the lake, and there's a lake there, a real lake at their city hall. It's amazing, yeah. So tomorrow from 6 to 8 o'clock in Pleasant Hill along Gregory Road is the Big Jangle. Oh, really? I love them. Yeah, see, when I say that, it means I've seen them, I've jammed to them. It's really hard for me not to jam with you. If you're professional musicians and you got the breaks to get out and play, I usually can just perpetuate y'all on the radio. It's just fine. You gotta really, not even suck. I mean, like, if you really blow, I mean, like, if you actually are bad at what you do, I ain't gonna promote you. Not because I diss you, but I don't wanna promote you at your worst, okay? So keep that in mind. But most of y'all who are in the calendar, just, you know how to do it. Tomorrow at Vino Godfather's here in Vallejo. Finally, get a Vallejo one. Yeah, we have a few of them coming up in the pipeline. You'll see. Anyway, this Vallejo show is on Mare Island. And Vino Godfather has been a favorite spot for a lot of y'all. Yeah, in around our part of the bay, our Carquinez Straits area. A lot of y'all come out to Mare Island because Vino Godfather has got the soul and other forms of music coming at you. And the tickets aren't that much, you know what I'm saying? Vino Godfather is a winery depot. They got a lot of, like, you know, wine. And, of course, you know what I'm saying? So that being said, you can have a good time there. But I don't think it's 21 and over, honestly. I'm actually looking them up right now. Because I was about to say, tomorrow they got the Soul Food Sunday, a tribute to Aretha Franklin and the late greats. And that's from 1 o'clock till 4 at the Vino Godfather, featuring Butta and the Butta Love Band. Hell yeah. And general admission is like, this is a not only a show, but a actual, like, dinner. You know what I'm saying? Soul food is the dinner. That's, like I was talking about jazz, we tend to think African-American experience in history is all purely like, what is soul food, right? Is that, like, African? No, not at all. Come on, American. Okay, American, but different experience. So soul food is, to a lot of folks, they have to know this. It's haram. Yeah, mm-hmm. Yeah, there's a lot of pork in it. Mm-hmm. I personally don't have that haram prohibition. I just personally don't eat pork for purely personal reasons. That's what I'm saying. Huh. So, but they have collard greens, which is one of the best food sources ever. I love collard greens. I love eating collard greens with all types of porky, salty products like bacon. But it doesn't have to be with any kind of meat. Collard greens can sustain a human there's a reason why collard greens is part of the soul food tradition. But that's what I'm saying. It's like you can grow collard greens in any place, and it's like wonderful stuff. So soul food, a lot of us, when we get tuned into it, that's like a little piece of Americana history. And in our stomach, but also, like, some people feel that soul food really brings them joy, like myself. Some people say cornbread is soul food. I'm like, yeah, but for me, it'd be like tacos. I mean, we're different peoples is all I'm saying. But yeah, I love what is referred to as soul food. I'm extolling the virtue of collard greens and white peas, you know, and anyway, so the whole cost of the dinner and everything is not too much, like two Jackson bills, you know what I'm saying? Like two 20s, that's just for one person, but I don't normally talk about soul food dinners for Soul Food Sunday, a tribute to Aretha Franklin and late greats featuring Butta and the Butta Love Band, which is a great name for classy R&B soul band. Yeah. Oof. Same spot, Vino Godfather over a Mare Island on Friday, September 4th at 6 o'clock. They got their salsa beats going on. I want to just let you know about that. Anyway, next Saturday at 1 p.m., Vino Godfather is hosting the Funk, Soul, and Rock and Roll of the Floor Shakers. That's at 1 o'clock till 4. And it ain't much to get in. It's 17 in advance, I guess. It is not a commercial endorsement. I just wanted to let you know this is like less than 20 bucks in advance, but 22 at the day of the show. That's usually a good price for a lot of these great artists because they're getting paid. And they're getting paid because you're coming out. And you're coming out because it's a good price at a lot of these spots, not just Vino Godfather, but I'll get to another couple of places in a moment. But that's a good going rate because in our part of the Bay, we don't do good with $40 shows. I want to put that out there. A lot of places really want to make money, but the $40 ticket ain't for our part of the Bay. You ever notice that? Like, $20 is pretty much what I focus on personally, so to let you know about some spots. I hope y'all want to check in with anything we got going on in our part of the Bay. Floor Shakers is funk, soul, and rock and roll. Kind of what I've been looking for. Then on September 6th, they got 3-day weekend, which is a great name for a band that's popping in on a Sunday. You know what I'm saying? That's the following day after Saturday with the Floor Shakers. The 3-day weekend, that's on Sunday, early afternoon. Vino Godfather. Now, that first one I was telling you about, August 30th, that's tomorrow, with the $220 bill ticket price for a dinner show for soul food with the band Butta and the Butta Love Band. It's like, slap that butter onto the pan and make it sizzle and hot. I would love to see that. So, ain't nothing else to tell you except Vino Godfather is online, after all. You can always look him up. Another spot just up the street, down the road, to the right, around the curve. Then you go to downtown Vallejo. Yeah, we're going to take you now out to the Fourth Corner Speakeasy. It is a wonderful venue. Second corner is a restaurant. The first corner is like Bambino's. And the third corner is like another place. Anyway, the four corners of downtown Vallejo's Arts Entertainment District, it's debatable where the corners actually are, actually. But the fourth corner is right here. Yeah, along Georgia Street. Yeah. And we're broadcasting just like a few blocks away. So, you know, it's all good. No personal favorites, but I am promoting people I know, kind of, sometimes. Yeah. And tonight, Tiffany Austin is phenomenal. Did you hear me inflect that? I meant it. Awesome. Tiffany Austin is coming in at 7 o'clock. Tickets, again, that perennial price tag of, what was that again? Yeah. Well, this time around, it'll be $28 plus whatever if you're going to do it online. And this goes towards the artist and, of course, to the historical venue that still has it all. Tiffany Austin is a scene-defining musician. So composer, arranger, interpreter of expansive view of jazz canon. Wow, that's cool. Actually, like I was talking about jazz earlier, have an expansive view. You have to. It's like with rock and roll. What is pure rock and roll to you? Rockabilly, I know, right? Okay, so the jazz canon and does not include the early 1800s stuff, but jazz itself, it ain't big band either. Tiffany Austin is a vocal jazz artist. Her vocals range in that jazz style. Boo, boo, boo, doo, doo, boo. It's laid back, it's cool, it's vintage, and her vocals carry the West Coast style far. People collect her records. If you happen to own any of her CDs and you purchase a ticket, I recommend waiting until after the show and then connecting with her manager first before you ask for any kind of autograph. For many artists, just I recommend going to their merch table first, because believe me, artists are people too, and maybe they would like it if they got a question from you like that. But yeah, trust me, I want to advise y'all on that. Anyway, next up, Fourth Corner Speakeasy. You know what? They have another show also early next weekend, and that is Indie After Dark, which is one of my breads and butters. No, next weekend. Okay, that's on September 11th. Oh, Patriots Day. Okay. 8 o'clock, Indie After Dark. It's going to have a night of original rock music. Okay, hold on. Let's get closer to our part of the calendar. September 5th, next Saturday, they have Kirby Coleman with Soul, Funk, Motown, and more. A soulful journey like none other. That's at 7 o'clock till 10. This is going to be great. I hope y'all can check that out. Redmond's Hall is the historical building that the Fourth Corner Speakeasy is in. And they're ranging their prices to just about under $30 if you want to get in for that. I want to make sure y'all know Fourth Corner Speakeasy is that kind of spot you are looking for to get down with a friend in a style which actually is mature, if you will. Vintage, as we like to say, but more or less something that is worth the price. Yeah. Speaking of which, I want to do a shout out to the Back to School Jam. KBZ is back doing his old digs. You may know him as the voice of hip-hop here in the Land of Oz. I personally like to know that this guy is going out on the road as himself to jam. Back to School Jam is his in-house production at The Village. That's right. He has his own records, you know, because he's renowned for what he's done as far as being an FM DJ elsewhere. And, you know, FM DJs who are renowned have hella platters, discs that just take up a lot of wall space. Maybe I have a few. I know what I'm talking about. This guy's going to bring them out. If you know that the voice of hip-hop here in the Land of Oz, because I have my own hip-hop show, yeah. This guy has a retrospective. You may have heard his broadcast throughout the week. This guy, he's going to be there live and in person. And he's going to be there from sundown till closing time at The Village in Tennessee Street in Vallejo. That's over in the area next to Tuolumne Street, about a block up from the corner of Tennessee and Tuolumne. Try to park as close to The Village Wine Bar. Look it up on your phone. It may be your new favorite wine bar. I personally like that place because it has a great spot for vinyl DJs to show off. I've known a few people who have already done that there. The Village has been around for a little less than a year. You may have not heard of it yet. It's a wine bar, and it has other classic fixins. Like, I personally go there for the rare sodas. Yeah, they sometimes have hand-carved soda that I'm like, what the hell is this flavor? It's kumquat and some kind of rare orange. Ah! You know, that's literally me talking when I am confronted with a new soda. And I'm like, yeah, this is why I paid for this. This is why. Because it feels good. Anyway, so it's not just wine. That's all I'm saying. Anyway, KBZ is going to go back to work, actually. If I told you his day job, you would understand why it's called the Back to School Jam. But having said that, you probably already know now what he's actually doing to pay off the mortgage or rent or whatever. Back to School Jam. Yeah. He's been around, so he knows what to play, and that's classic, almost just old school hip hop. But his retrospective includes current stuff and modern day giants from the Bay Area scene. Not the giants, but actual hip hop giants. I don't know what he's going to play, but it's going to be an all vinyl set. He may even play selections of classic R&B and funkadelic jams. Maybe. I don't know. But I know if I jammed with all my records and a rock and roll thing like this, I would probably scratch up some of my records. So never mind. Anyway, this guy's a professional. Anyway, Sunday till close. That's coming in right now. Oh, yeah, we're going to be sundown soon. Roughly 7:30 p.m., roughly around there. Okay, just making sure y'all know that that guy is doing it, because I'd like to go out and see that guy. Yeah, I like his voice. I like his retrospectives on his hip-hop show. And I want to see what kind of selections this guy puts in there, because he also, on his own show, does other things. So anyway, enough cross-promotion. I could totally talk about all the other DJs here at OzCat Radio right now. But yeah, getting back to one more time. KBZ doing his all-vinyl set back-to-school jam at the Village Wine Bar along Tennessee Street in Vallejo. Coming in just a couple hours. I'll see if I can come out. I will see if I can. I'm not sure yet. But there's a lot of places we can go to. I want to make sure y'all know and select the right place to go that matches what you want to do. All right. What was I just now talking about? Fourth Corner Speakeasy? Okay. And the other one called Vino Godfather. We're still in Vallejo? Well, yeah, kind of. Now it's time to go a little bit into a different city. Ballykeel Estates is over in the wine country of Sassoon Valley, within the confines of the city limits of Fairfield. I'm still not used to it. I'm talking about how back in the day we used paper flyers to get the word out. We had these little calendar listings that were hard to read, you know? And I'm thinking the same way about Fairfield. Like, back in the day, man, Fairfield did not have a wine country. It's weird, man. It's just weird. Anyway, Ballykeel Estates has been doing a lot of 21 over shows with, tickets being less than $20. So if you are, if you get in advance or at the door, it's just simply what it is. Yep, not that much, right? Rhythm Method Trio has already played there, so that's one band I liked. And then this one coming up tomorrow is the Midnight Flyer. Not bad. Not bad at all for a rock and roll band. Yeah. They're coming in tomorrow, and it's going to be from 1 to 4 p.m. at the Ballykeel Estates. I want y'all to know that that place has been regularly hosting a lot of great jams. Not a bad price. Out in Sassoon Valley. Not. It's only like one of a few spots out there. The other one being over at Mancus Corner. And I might mention them a little in a moment, but let's keep going. We only got a few more minutes left on this hour, and I want to make sure y'all know where to go. Tonight, Gold Dead is at the Luigi's. It's a deli. It's also a musical stage. Luigi's Soundgarden is the name of their stage. And they have a deli there. So you can actually buy really delicious sandwiches. I mean, it's true. But it's also all ages and doesn't charge a cover. 7 p.m. tonight, Luigi's is doing it in Martinez. Man, Martinez is always bouncing off, I tell you that. But yeah, I want to make sure that a lot of spots get mentioned, and I still haven't mentioned the Relic Tavern yet, so let's keep going. Getting back to Fairfield, they're holding a summer concert series over at the Paradise Golf Course Clubhouse. Again, they're going to continue to do the summer concert series. Summertime ain't going to end. Okay, we got a world war, and no one wants to do anything more than party before something happens, and summertime don't end, okay? That's all I got to say. So, on September 3rd, wait a minute, is that the same day? It's a Thursday! Oh, over in Fairfield, they're doing a summer concert series also on a Thursday. Okay. Yeah, I wonder whose broad range of influence marketed the idea of doing summer concert series on Thursdays at every major city in our part of the Bay. It was a zeitgeist. Y'all thought of it independently. I know. Anyway, September 3rd, Thursday. I'm also laughing, too, because everyone had the same idea that everyone else is doing something on a Friday. So if we want to do a summer concert series free for the people to mix it up in, thank you to all the funders who did this. Why not on a Thursday? Right. Okay, so Papa Joe and the New Deal is the reason why I'd go out on a Thursday. I'm also laughing because if all the other places are hosting bands on a Thursday for a free summer concert series, I'd want to see them. Already, whom I've mentioned. Now we got Papa Joe and New Deal in Fairfield. I love them. That's why I'm like this right now. I'm resigned to the idea that I can superposition the Rocky Ship Connection in five-dimensional places or spaces, and you can be everywhere at once, positronically. But in real life, we don't have that capacity. The capacitor flux inhibitor capacitor does not work that way. So the rocket ship connection can only go on board in one general direction. In time, forward, or backwards. I don't know which is which. But Papa Joe and the New Deal is enough for me to want to split the cause of physics into the photonic sense, man. Is it a wave? Is it a particle wave? Is Star Trek. Okay, you know, I don't know. Papa Joe and the New Deal is R&B music, I guess, but classic R&B, but funky R&B, but really makes you move. I can't tell you more because I only got like a few minutes left, and there's a few other spots to tell you about for the summer concert series. Now, Over at Rio Vista, the Main Street concerts for this month coming up, September 4th, Friday. They got the band Unlimited at 6 o'clock. And then that's it for that month. They're doing a monthly Main Street concert series over at Rio Vista, centering around women-led funk and rock and roll bands. They literally did do that, which is phenomenal. Women Who Rock is their theme. So this this band, Unlimited, of course, is the next scheduled one. 6 to 8 p.m., Friday, September 4th. And then finally, a little bit further out, the Sugar Barge in Bethel Island. Make sure I got the proper flyer here in front of me. Let's see. Here it is. They have the Delta Dogs. Yeah. Delta Dogs is a band that just... I don't know what to tell you. The Delta has a funky rock and roll sound and is pretty much inspired by the work of the Delta Dogs. In fact, there are other artists who have been there for decades, and they'll know what you're talking about when you say, man, what's that Delta sound? And they're like, yeah, it's funky. It's rockish. Yeah. Delta Dogs is pretty much straight up the Delta Jam. That's their band. Straight out of that region, just outside of our part of the bay. Right over there. All right, just past Rio Vista, exactly. So we're blasting off into the fifth dimension, trying to figure out where we're going to go. And I want to make sure y'all know where to go, but I want to mention a few spots that probably are worth mentioning. It's that every Tuesday at Antlers Tavern, they have the Rockin' Blues Jam, hosted by a band who perform for no cover charge, and then they jam it out with other members of the community. Antlers Tavern. It's 21 and over. It's over in Pinole along San Pablo Avenue, just off of Appian Way, right off the freeway. If you want to find out more, Antlers Tavern has a presence on Facebook. And this, I'm looking it up right now to make sure I got the correct September show. Here we go. September 1st, Tuesday coming up, they have the Dave Matthews Band, a blues band. That's that Dave Matthews, the more famous one from our part of the bay. Not the other Dave Matthews who was famous for a while on the FM and all that in the 90s. Though this is this Dave Matthews from our part of the bay, who in my world is just more famous. And he has the blues band, and he's hosting it this Tuesday. Following Tuesday is Paul Sutherland. And then after that, it's our very own Ed Early. So that's all through September, the Blues Jam at Antlers Tavern. Thank you, Jeannie, for putting that together. We'll try to get you on the road out here to Vallejo soon. Damn, I went through all that, and I need to still give you a little bit about what's going on at other spots that cater to that rock and roll sound that we call punk rock and indie. Usually I do the whole half hour, the second half hour, for all this with music, but this time around I just wanted to parlay all the summer music happenings. I love that though, but I do got to focus a bit. This is my contract. No, I didn't sign a real contract. I mean, it's my personal way of saying, no, I obliged myself to mention spots, not because I'm playing favorites, but because I believe in what they're doing. And at Up the Creek Records in Walnut Creek, they do a lot of indie rock and cowboy music, if I say so. Yeah, it's one of the few spots that inspired this program, why I include Americana music and rock and roll. It's places like Up the Creek Records in Walnut Creek for hosting those kind of local bands only and selling their records. You can literally purchase an album of tracks on a physical medium and get some of these artists to perhaps sign them like we did back in the old days. What old days? Gosh, I'm not even going to mention it. But if you want to look them up on Facebook, they are going to be awesome. Next month, Jaded Justice from out of Vallejo will be on stage with Darling, I'm Dying, and Lions of Fire. It's a $15 donation at the door to get in. Most of the money goes to the bands, and that's true. And a bit of that money goes to keep the show going. That's very true. And it's all ages, and no one turned away for lack of funds. Don't try to go in there for free, but just like know that they won't turn you away if you don't have any money. So you can actually take a friend or two with you. It's not technically a free show because it does cost something to put on these shows, but I really hope you go out without worrying about the hit on your budget, especially since you got to go across the bridge from where we're broadcasting or just driving a distance. But Up the Creek Records in Walnut Creek is fascinatingly appropriate to take your friends to, no matter who they are. And they'll give, and Up the Creek Records will give you something to really, like, you know, think about taking home, like a record or two. Absolutely. The Planetarium in Richmond City is dedicated mainly to punk rock. And absolutely frightening how much different kinds of punk rock you'll find, courtesy of ragtag shows. Now, what's different, though, is sometimes they'll have a variety show called Cosmic Debris, an interstellar variety show. That was last night, by the way. I talked about that on my Thursday show. But coming up tonight, 7 o'clock, they got Whorefield and Vicious Cycle with Keys to the City and, ooh, Cottonmouth, ew. That's more of a heavy metal sound. $15 at the door, all ages. Next up, at the Planetarium in Richmond, $15 shows. It's an all-ages, do-it-yourself venue. Kind of like a nonprofit, it's true. This one's more of the punk rock atmosphere. False Figure with Odor Eater and Nasty World with Wisteria Veil. All four bands for only $15. You don't even need to know what they sound like. Just know the genre is picked to flavor your night. Some of these bands don't even care that they're never going to get known. They just like to play and rock out. And punk rock is phenomenal if you want to lose it and just go crazy. And this is the kind of show if you want to lose it and go crazy with, it won't hurt you. Just stay away from the mosh pit. But this one I would recommend for anyone who wants to be introduced to a little bit of that punk. At the Planetarium in Richmond. With the Ragtag Shows Productions. RagtagShows.com is their website. They have social media, but I gotta tell you something. Remember how I was ragging on social media earlier in this broadcast, like it's an echo chamber? Websites are essential in the end, because a good website administrator, a person, just like you and me, can make an all-in-one-stop page anything they want. Social media don't really do that much. You can post things, but you can't do it chronologically unless you really think it out. And boy, does Facebook suck. So Instagram sucks hardcore. Blue Sky, Gab.com, whoa! And what's that other one? X.com? Far out. Yeah, I don't want to go to all these different social media pages. People are people. We all suck. Updating our community about what we're doing. But web pages, if you do it right, it's all in one spot in any format you want. So I want to point out that Ragtag Shows did it. They have a great web page. It's so simple. It's HTML, like 1990 style. They know what they're doing. And it's all listed in chronological order with every flyer attached to the show text. It's like, this is exactly what it used to be with the small text Xerox calendar that we used to use here at the radio station. Why am I talking like this? Because some of y'all need to know, this is like some direction here for some of y'all. If you have a production crew or a venue, your webpage is still essential. Social media just doesn't quite cut it. Take it from a promoter like myself. Do your best. I'm not knocking you. We're all people. But a good webpage ain't that hard to do, and you can select your flavor and make it look real nice and simple and don't cost you much time or even energy. But thank you, Ragtag Shows, for knowing that, because I'm just reading simply through it and I just want to point that out. I love when production crews and venues really do it right. Another crew that does real good is the Fourth Corner Speakeasy. Really great website. Thank you, Tim Urban, for helping design that for sure. And thank you to everyone who's putting on good shows. We only got a few minutes left on this cruise aboard the Rocket Ship Connection, and we got to give ourselves a few more shows to tell you about. And Ragtag Shows doing their thing at the Planetarium is what I'm talking about. And what's coming up on Saturday, September 5th, next weekend? False Figure, Odor Eater, Nasty World, Wisteria Veil, great punk rock. Recommend this show if you never really go to punk rock shows, if you want to get introduced to that crazy style. $15 at the door. It's all ages. Don't smoke weed near their door. Don't bring any alcohol in there. You will get kicked out punk rock crew dudes are not cool to hassle with. They will kick you out if you try to smoke weed right at the door or bring in alcohol. It's all ages venue, okay? Anyway, and some folks who aren't into alcohol need to know that, that this is a spot you can go to and there's no crazy alcoholics around. And just letting you know that. It's a safe space for everyone, all genders, all varieties. It really is. They have a political edge to them at ragtag shows. They literally conceive of gender equality as something that's part of their ethos. So just letting you know, this is a safe space for everyone. And also Friday, September 11th, is special thanks from out of Japan. What? Yeah, for real. Really? I want to make sure that's correct. Honestly, Japan is on their flyer. Yeah, it is. Oh my God. That's like the raw edge of the Pacific Ocean on the other side. I mean, we're the raw edge of the West, and that's the east side of the Pacific side, which is the opposite because we're on the west side. I don't know how that works. But anyway, I know the difference. Okay. But Japan is truly where the east is, and that's so far out, but it's technically part of the West. Did you know that? Anyway, wow, special thanks. And cyber bullies. Oh my God. I like Cyberbullies. No, not like that. I mean like this, the band. And Neverland. This is all three are independent rock. Not quite punk, but like almost emo punk. And then a little bit of that indie rock punk. But like I said about the other genres, they're like, they're genres. And then there's variations thereof. And this is one of those shows that you can get introduced to indie rock ethos. And that's great. Thank you, Ragtag Shows out of the Planetarium in Richmond for your $15 moolah. Shows at the door. Yep, 15 moolah at the door. Cash only if you can. I'd rather pocket that cash, rather, actually. I'm not kidding. That's literally something I've been told. Anyway, all ages venue. And if you don't like cash, they also got some that digital economic media, okay? That thing that with the click and the chip. Yeah. Ragtag Shows. Can I keep talking about them? No. I got maybe one more place I can take you out to. And that's at the Phoenix Theater. And it's over in Petaluma. It's not too far. 20-mile radius. That's just a little bit outside that range. A little bit around there. But it's in the North Bay. And Petaluma is just like those other cities I'm telling you about. Mancus Corner, Park Costa, Pinal. It's one of those cities that, as a traveling man, I like them. I make pit stops there. I go to sleep there because I like these towns. And I spend hella moolah eating at their small upscale restaurants, right? And supporting your local economy by buying local produce and stuff. That's what I do, right? Well, what about you? Are you going to go out and support? Hell yeah. So we got one band. Finally, I get to play a song because at the very end of the hour, I can finally give my time over to some music and that's it for the show. But this one coming up at the Phoenix Theater is hot. It's a Rival Plague with Lost Puppy Forever, Lust for Blood, and With You. That's August 29th in Petaluma. That's tonight. $12 at the door, all ages. Yeah. All right. Well, I'm going to play a couple of tracks from Lost Puppy Forever. I usually play their two-song EP. But before I do, I'm going to say, hey, tune into some of the other shows we have here at OzCat Radio. In fact, Thursday nights. Technically Friday. It's Wednesday on a Thursday night, technically Friday at midnight. Yeah. And she plays a great review of music that actually gives you some real clear-headed judgment calls about what is rock and roll. Like really hard rock and some good flavors of that West Coast scene. So I want to say, hey, what's up, Wednesday? And then, of course, Hugh Mann is on Fridays from 3 to 6. Hey, Hugh, you play some really good rockin' tunes, too. But okay, let's get back to the music. I only got a couple minutes left, and Lost Puppy Forever is on the queue. Man, who else? Oh, yeah. Modus Operandi and Eyes lead frontman Sanchez Boone, a.k.a. Ricardo, here in the studio. And let's see who else. Oh, yeah, Talking Schmidt. Holy Christ. Hey, man, what's up? So these are all rock and roll DJs that we got here. And Talking Schmidt, Schmitty, he does really good selection of what is called like math rock, indie rock, modern stuff. Oh, yeah. Okay, if I do any more shout-outs, I'll lose all my time. I want to play some music on, so let's go ahead. And they recently released a live album. I'm just going to go ahead and play some BS off their bootleg out of from the club Bottom of the Hill. Yep, all honor to the Bottom of the Hill, but here's a bootleg from Lost Puppy Forever, beginning with Pizza Song. This is literally way crappier than they are in real life. This is not what they sound like in real life. They sound a lot better. So if you want to go out to Petaluma's Phoenix Theater tonight for a $15 show, this is one of the bands, and I'm going to end it out with all this. Thank you for being on board the Rocket Ship Connection. This is your captain speaking, reminding you, go out and support the venues that give you the shows, and of course, tip your bartender or purchase some merchandise and just have a good time. And let everybody you know, tell them all that you heard all about all this on OzCat Radio. Tell the bands, tell the place, tell your friends. OzCat Radio supports the local artists. All right, pizza song now.

terrible. All right. Well, I was just filling in time, just joking around. That was a crappy one, I told you. Okay. Again, one track from their album EP called Chow Nasty. You know I love the song. I just don't want to overplay it, but here goes.

This is OzCat Radio, 89.5 FM, KZCT, Vallejo. I'm Jeremy, and this show is all over the road. Wait, stop. I'm going to change roads. This is just the stupidest possible timeline. So I'm going to jump over to a different timeline here. This one is one that seems a lot like ours, but back in the last part of the latter century, they had their nuclear war, and aliens saved them from it, and all kinds of technological stuff came in and all of that, and so I'm going to follow that timeline for a while. Welcome to Space Station Tango. This time we're visiting our time post in 1991. That's where the radio station is located now. So you can hear anything older than that, nothing newer than that. It's Space Station Tango.

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3: 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Harrison Crumb, a firm handshake. Harrison Crumb, he parts his hair on the right. 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
0: Come into McDougal's and try our new McPidge. Tender, succulent morsels in our special sauce. They're high in protein, low in fat and cholesterol. McPidge, scoot on down to McDougal's and see what all the flap is about.
5: Intergalactic success could have spoiled Central City, but in spite of its size, it's managed to keep that genuine Old West flavor. The card game down at Harry's Casino has been going on for so long, nobody can even remember when it started. Of course, no one's tried real hard either. Harry's is just that kind of place. But there's another side of Harry's. When the sun goes down, Harry's comes alive. The high rollers hit the tables and the galaxy's best stars hit the stage. Tonight, it's a special Intervention Day Rejuve appearance by Neil Young and the Crazy Horse Review. Coming soon, it's the exclusive reunion engagement of legendary galactic superstars Black Hole Rumba. And while you're there, why not take a poke at Big Bertha, the only slot machine in town that could make you a billionaire? 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Look us up next time you're in town. You can't miss us. We're the only 50-story Victorian hotel in town. Harry's Central City.
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4: Hello, I'm Sheila Tattengill, head of the Computer Statistics and Fun Facts Department. Did you know that after the galactic intervention, the pre-intervention leaders of the planet insisted upon being given a new planet to govern? A suitable planet was found for them, and they colonized it. The planet is now nicknamed Gridlock. Its leaders have a standing invitation to join the Federation, but it's been 50 years, and they have yet to approve a budget. Someday they may even agree on a name for their planet. But I sure wouldn't bet on it. Learn more about our rich and convoluted past by calling Historical Library. The number is 445-2444-26. 2445-2444-2426.

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1: 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If you've received junk mail, seen a bad movie, had a flight delay, been told it's part of your job, or stood in line. 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
2: It's back, and just in time for the holidays. It's Francis Koupalatidis multi-sensory epic Intervention Day, winner of 37 Nebula Awards and the J.L. Morris Award for Historical Realism. This colossal multi has delighted audiences across the galaxy. It's the true story of the first Intervention Day back in 1999, when Earth was saved from nuclear annihilation by alien intervention.
3: People of Earth, we have been more than patient.
2: Critic Mark Rogers says the scene where the missiles are snatched from the air and the Galactian spaceships appear may be the most exhilarating moment ever captured. This Intervention Day, treat your whole family to the multi-sensory experience that's been a box office smash for two decades. Felix Ruddlehouse and Anne Turin star in Intervention Day, a multi that made history about a day that changed the world.
4: A Mark John Dinglemeyer production.
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You may notice some of the dates seem wrong. You know, like, I don't remember that happening. Well, you know, when you fix a time anomaly... Oh, wait, we haven't gotten to the time anomaly yet. Never mind.

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3: Gravitational control. Not so long ago, it was considered science fiction. This year's Lightrex Mark III achieves a new level of transportation sophistication. Shuttlecraft magazine says the Mark III has the best anti-grav isolation of any of its kind. And this includes the H4s, 6s, and 7s. This year's model has all the features you've come to expect from the Lightrex line. 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
1: Hello, I'm Sheila Tattengill, head of the Computer Statistics and Fun Facts Department. Did you know, in the moments following the alien intervention in 1999, United States Senator Bass Billingsworth remarked on the floor of the Senate,
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All right, y'all. I am back. I'm back, y'all. That's right. 89.5 FM KZC Oscat Radio. This is DJ Flashback in the mix on your Saturday night, man. I'm just trying to check it out, y'all. I just got this brand new mixer. It's called a Mixtrack Go. I'm going to try to use it tonight during my show. I usually mix directly off my laptop, but tonight we're going to do it a little bit different. I didn't want to have to bring my big mixer in, but I want to give you guys a dope show. And so I brought this brand new mixer. I just got it. I'm telling y'all, it's dope. I got a really great show lined up for y'all tonight. I hope you're ready for some new music. This is Vallejo Radio, Real Radio, Underground Slaps, 89.5 FM, KZCT Oscat Radio on your Saturday night. Let's go, y'all. Got some brand new Chris Cash.

touch that dial, y'all. As a matter of fact, I got a brand new one just dropped by E40. It's called Cutting Up. You heard it here first. This is Oz Cat Radio on your Saturday night, y'all.

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0: Pull the camera out. 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All the bitches, they like John here. You ain't chatting about some money. Nigga, I don't care. It's a North Face puffer. Fuck a Montclair. 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
1: Chasing her behind Steph, nigga, every season.

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Boy, Silent 200 is called Needed That. It's OzCat Radio on your Saturday night. DJ Flashback in the mix. You are listening to the Underground Slap Show. That's right. We've been running more than 15 years strong right here in Vallejo. And let me tell you, man, I really got to thank Queen Katie and King David for putting this whole thing together, for bringing me in so many years ago. It's been a long journey right here.

I got to thank all the artists for, you know, tuning in, for listening, for sending me the music. Because without the dope artists, there would be no Underground Slap Show. So we're going to keep it going. I am not at all done, y'all. I just want to let y'all know that if you do want to get your music played on here, to make sure to send that, email me that. The email is 707-

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0: 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It's Mr. No Rap Name, Peep That Name. 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
2: Baby playing games like Nintendo.
0: Nintendo.
2: Yeah, I keep a Glock with extendo.
0: Boom, boom, boom.
2: Lay a nigga down like it's limbo.
0: Limbo.
2: Cody knock a nigga down like it's Kimbo.
0: Bitch.
2: Said he got a Glock, but it jammed though.
0: But it jammed.
2: Just emptied out the clip, need some ammo. Toting two Glocks like I'm Rambo.
0: Like I'm Rambo.
2: And he said he was your man's, but he ran though.
3: Hey, I slide through it, get hectic, yeah, it's on for real. You know it's real, you niggas specifics. Put that on my soul for real, you know the deal. None of you want problems, gang gon' go for real. 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
2: I just scanned a dumb nigga, look like Donald Trump. Pulled up in your section and you ran like you Forrest Gump.
3: Oh, yeah. 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That's how I be thinking. That's how I think of him. We gonna leave him slumped.
4: You need to
3: pick his body up and leave him at the dump. Yeah, something like that. 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
1: Oh, yeah. Eddie, the L.O.

0: it was a sticky hot night in the V. I was on my way to Val's Liquors to get me a cold 12-pack of Miller. I was crossing the intersection of Tennessee and Tuolumne, and that's when I saw her. She was a black-haired beauty with big dark eyes, and I loved her skirt. She was pimping discs and taking risks out of the back of her 1975 Cutlass Scraper, sitting on 22s. She looked at me with a glazed eye, some Alpine perspiration rolled down from her upper lip area, and she said,
1: "Excuse me, sir, would you like to buy a CD?"
0: I could see that she needed help, so I said to her, "What's a nice girl like you doing in a place like this? And by the way, I love that skirt." So I sent her down the Elephant Road,

your sunny side up, up, and your other side down, down. Hi, Dave Wakeling from the English Beast. 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And I'm not reading this, I just remembered it.

0: great.
1: Yeah, hey, you can, I love it when you play wide open like that, Tony. It's the... yeah, like I was... Yeah. But the rest of us were scientifically accurate.
2: I was trying to get used to this app.
1: You know something, David? I think that kind of gets lost in the guitars.
2: Yeah,
1: you know?
2: Probably does.
1: Yeah, I think the other one's going to come out
2: I couldn't hear myself, so I had to take my... I mean, I couldn't hear. I had a weird mix. I couldn't.
1: Well,
2: yeah, I'll play the mandolin.
1: I think you ought to.
2: Yeah,
1: I think the high register, that register just, yeah, it disappears in the guitar overtones.
2: Okay. Hey, somebody's got to do the experimenting here, man.
1: Yeah, God knows it ain't gonna be me.

0: Maybe you guys should just do it as a duet, man.
1: Come on, Dave.
0: No, I'm serious.
2: You know, you could come in after like a verse. It just means Jerry do it for like...
1: Yeah.
2: Okay.
1: Yeah, that's good.
0: No, but there's nothing wrong with, two guitar...
1: Okay, let us roll that sucker and let's something.
2: Let's do something even if it's wrong.

Lift up your head and hold it up high. We know that you win the prize. Hi, this is Everton Blender. And yeah, man, let me not tell a man, Rastafari lives in Wayne. A blessed love, man. Everton Blender said that. Oh, say cat.

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This is a formal dress-up event. The Emerald Ball, celebrating 20 years of OzCat Radio, Vallejo, and the power of the arts. There's no place...

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He's everything. I wish you'd tell somebody, he's everything.

1 minute, how many of you know that the Bible declares that the end of a thing is better than the beginning of a thing? God knows the end from the beginning, and God promises that the glory of the latter house shall be greater than the glory of the former house. I just want to take a moment right here and minister to those of you that have been through something and the enemy has lied to you and told you that the best is behind you. I've come to call the devil a lie and say that your best is in front of you, that your ladder will be greater, that you haven't seen anything yet. Your best days and your blessed days, they are ahead of you.

0: Today is National Hater Day, man. You know.
1: Hater Day, what's this?
0: On this day, you do something good for your hater today, man. You know, like you get them some shoes, you know, you send flowers to everybody that's been hating on you. 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
1: Oh, word?
0: Yeah.
1: You want to get something to eat?
2: All right, man, I'm going to give my mama something.

The wicked shall cease from troubling. The weary shall be at rest. All of the saints of the ages will sit at his feet and be blessed.

somebody one more time. I'm a project engineer. I'm here on assignment. I'm going somewhere with this.

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And we're bringing you the best classic and future hits right to you. And let's get the Indies with Marky party started.

day and welcome to Indies with Marky. And I hope everyone's doing well out there today. I am doing just fine. It's a beautiful morning here in Georgia. I went outside this morning to water the flowers and the plants, and it was just gorgeous out. There was no humidity. You didn't feel like you were going to sweat away. That was just fantastic. A beautiful morning, a beautiful day here in Georgia, and I am happy about that. And I am checking out today's playlist. We've got a bunch of new artists and some new music. We got more new music from Papa Satch. Another new artist, Caleb Joel Montgomery. He sounds fantastic. Lori Lace is also a new artist. Smiling Jack Smith. Astral Hawk is a new band. Terrence Hart sent in a new song. Gypsy Cowboy sent in a new song. Phil Matthews is a new artist. Hugh Jones is another new artist. And Aled Hughes, hopefully I said his name right, is another new artist. And we've got some older music that you like and know. I know you like it because you've all commented on it. And I kind of dug into the hard drive and picked out some music I haven't played in a while. So we've got a mixture of new and old. So I'm very excited about today's show. And we're going to start off with some new music from Papa Satch, Till the Sunshine Comes Again. But if you type in Papa Satch, you'll find them over here on Facebook. They're a New York band out of Long Island. Yes, they're New York based and they just sound fantastic. You can find their music on Reverb Nation. So head over to Reverb Nation and check out Papa Satch. Let's check out the new one from Papa Satch, Till the Sunshine Comes Again.

Sunshine. That was the new one from Pompasatch, Till the Sunshine Comes Again. They are from Long Island, and they have an album out called The Long Road. You can find more information on that over there on their Facebook social media page. Pompasatch, boy, they've been sending me in new music every week. I don't even know if this music is on the new album, but they did send me in a whole bunch of music, I think, off that album. So I think this is just singles they're putting out right now. Till the Sunshine Comes Again, great sounding song. I love it. Pompasatch, a great sounding band. Next up, we have Laura Keaton, and Laura is from Canada, Hamilton, Ontario, Canada. So if you're up there, definitely check her out live. She is playing out. Let's go to the website and find out what she's up to. LauraKeatonMusic.com. And over there, it looks like the month of July, she did a little tour called the Folk on Fire Tour. That's cool. And if you scroll down a little bit more, you can see where she's playing out. August 27th, she's got a gig. Okay, so that already passed. But September is booked. September 10th and September 19th is all booked up. A summer concert at Fort Elgin. Oh, okay. Beasley Park. Oh, okay. Hey, that's great. She's up there playing some great concerts. And let's check out this next song. I just got to say, she sent me in a few songs, and this one really caught my ear. I really like this one. Let's check out Laura Keaton, Mercy Me.

was Laura Keaton. Mercy me. And you can find more information on Laura over there on her website, laurakeatonmusic.com. Boy, she is a very talented singer-songwriter. I enjoy that song very much. Mercy me. And I'm going to be playing that one definitely a few more times. Again, Laura Keaton, Mercy me. Next up, a new artist here for Global Indies with Marquee, Caleb Joel Montgomery. And if you type that in, Caleb Joel Montgomery, you'll find him over here on Facebook. And I guess he is the Cosmic Cowboy. He writes songs that document human condition in real time. And he was raised in Northern California, so he's a California guy. And he does have the website, CalebMontgomery.com. And over there, let's see, let's click on the show tab. And he's got a couple of shows coming up in September, Friday, September 8th at the Wanapog Brewing Company, I guess, in Lake Alamar, California. And those tickets are $15. You can get the tickets right here on the website. And then he'll be playing at a music festival, Sagebrush Sounds Music Festival. That's September 19th. So he's busy that weekend there. And you can get tickets there also. Let's check out Caleb Joel Montgomery, Just a

we are headed to Ireland right now. Now, you type in Lewis, and now he spells his last name MC, capital T-E-G-G-A-R-T. And he does cover songs, and he's also a singer-songwriter. And I guess he used to write songs for TV shows also. I remember that. Lewis has been with me pretty much since the beginning of my Global Indies with Marky career. Let's check out the new one from Lewis Mategard, Forever in Between.

And that was a new one from Louis Mategard, MC, capital T-E-G-G-A-R-T. You type that in, you'll find him over there on Facebook. And check out that Linktree account. All of his social media links are right there. You can check him out on Spotify. And I think he's got YouTube. Forever In Between is right there also. Great new song from Louis. I love the sax. I love this whole song. I love the way it's put together. Great job, Louis. And I plan on playing it a few more times for sure. Okay, next up, I dug into the old hard drive. I actually had to go into a backup hard drive to find this next artist's music because I haven't played him in a while. Mr. Missy. And if you type in Mr. Missy Music, you'll find his Facebook social media page. He does have the website, MrMissyMusic.com. And over there, you can get his debut album, Looking For You. And I did have a conversation with him the other day because I was thinking about him. And I was asking him to send me music, his music back, because I couldn't find it. Because I guess I cleaned up what I have on my laptop right now. Or excuse me, what I have on my computer right now. I cleaned up some music. And I went to put him in, and I was like, I can't find him. And I had to go to an old hard drive, and I found him. I back up everything.

was Mr. Missy Drink to the Future, and you can find that over there on his website, MrMissyMusic.com. Head over there and check out that debut album. Drink to the Future is right there. And next up, we have Lynsey, L-Y-N-S-E-Y, official. That's what you type in over there on Facebook, and you will find them. This is a sister-brother duo, and they sound fantastic. They've been with me pretty much since the beginning of my Global Indies with Marky career also. And you can also find them on the web at sisbromusic.com. Their music is there. You can find them on Spotify and YouTube. Let's check out Lynsey, Ain't You Gonna.

was Lynn Say. Ain't you gonna? You can find more information on Lynn Say over there on Facebook, LYNSEY official. You type that in, you'll find them. And you'll also find a link there to their website, cisbromusic.com. I like Lynn Say. Great vocals, great music production. What's not to like about Lynn Say? Ah, I can't wait for some more new music, you guys. When you going to send me some more music? Hopefully soon. Okay, we got some new music from John McDuffie, or John McDuffie's latest song. And if you do type in john.mcduffie.37, you'll find his Facebook personal page. He doesn't have a website or a artist page. He lives in Douglasville, Georgia, and I'm checking his page out. It looks like he's got a gig coming up here Wednesday, this Wednesday. It'll be over with by the time this show airs, but I've been trying to see him live. He lives on the other side of Atlanta. So I have to drive through Atlanta to check him out. So it's going to be in Cartersville. I don't know where Cartersville is. Maybe I get a chance to go over there and see him, because it's 6 to 9. And it sounds like, usually I like to try and keep Wednesdays free so the wife and I can do something during the day. So this might be something good for us to do. Go over there and check out John McDuffie, meet him and his wife. That would be fantastic. But let's check out the latest one from John McDuffie, The Road.

depressed, still trying to find a way to finally break through.

was John McDuffie, his new song, The Road. And I did check to see where Cartersville was, and it's about an hour and 40 minutes away from me. I got to drive through Atlanta, or if I go the back ways, it's about 2 hours and 10 minutes, which is the way I would prefer to go because I don't like driving through Atlanta. But maybe if he gets a little bit closer to my side of Atlanta, maybe I'll go see John McDuffie. He's closer to Alabama. But John, I love your new song. It's great. And I will get over there to see you one day. Next up, we got L.A. Moore. And if you type in L.A. Moore Music, you'll find his Facebook social media page. He's currently living in Florida, but I have him as a personal friend on my personal Facebook account. And I think he's in Japan right now. He's playing some open mics night up there in Japan and things like that. And that's just fantastic. He does have the website, lamoremusic.com. And over there, you can find a little bit more about him. I didn't click on that link because I was searching for John McDuffie. But over there, you can find his music, his store. Let's see what his store has here. Okay, so he's got his Late Bloomer album there and Snappy Comebacks. That Snappy Comeback album is a good CD right there. Both CDs are great. You're going to enjoy his music. Let's check out a song I haven't played on the show yet. And let's check out L.A. Moore, Turn It On.

And that was a fun song. That is L.A. Moore, Turn It Off. I like that song very much. I'm going to play that one a little bit more often. L.A. Moore has got a lot of great music. He covers all genres. That one's a little bit more rocking, and then he gets a little bit more mellow. Head over to the website, lamoremusic.com. All his music is right there. And next up, we have everybody's favorite, Miss Deidra Patrick. And if you type in Deidra Patrick Music, you're going to find her Facebook social media page. Deidra, thank you so much for the shout out. I hope you are doing well. Let me see. You can find her music on Spotify and YouTube. So she is actually kind of busy, I think, doing her artwork, if I remember correctly. I'm kind of scrolling around. Oh, okay, so she's getting... Oh, okay, there you go. Yeah, she's doing her artwork, so she's getting more involved in her artwork right now, probably taking a little break from the music. But I'm going to continue playing Deidra Patrick music. Let's check out her song, 700 Marines.

is Deidre Patrick, 700 Marines. You can find that information on Deidre on her Facebook social media page, Deidre Patrick Music. That's what you type in. You can find her on YouTube and Spotify. A great singer-songwriter, boy. Great singer-songwriter. I had an interview with her a couple of months ago. Great interview. I guess I'm going to maybe try and re-air that interview. Again, Deidre Patrick Music and her song, 700 Marines. Next up, my new friend, Brent Lee, and I contacted, I put out a post. I'm a bass player, everybody, for those that don't know, and I moved to Georgia 2 years ago full-time, and I don't have anybody to play with. I left my band up there in New York. Well, actually, everybody retired, but I still want to play every once in a while. So Brent was kind enough to contact me, and hopefully we'll get together soon and play some music together. He doesn't have a music page, but he's got a great, great song out called Aunt Pearl. Let's check out Brent Lee, Aunt Pearl.

And that was Brent Lee, Aunt Pearl. And I'm going to contact Brent and see if we can get him to give us a Spotify link or something over there on his page so we can all check out Aunt Pearl. I know he's currently moving right now, so he's in between locations right now. He's actually moving closer to me, so that's great. Next up, we have another new artist, Lori Lace from Rockwell, Texas. And she is a singer-songwriter. She doesn't have a link up here to check out her music. I guess she's from the Nashville, Georgia area, so maybe she's around here somewhere. And hold on, I'm just kind of getting in here onto her Facebook social media page and see if I can see some links here. But thank you for the shout-out, Laura. I really appreciate that. And, okay, so she's got a new release of Bad Boys and Barstools. So I guess you can kind of scroll around and find out a little bit more about her. But we're going to check out her song, Too Broke to Care.

was Lori Lace, Too Broke to Care. I love that mandolin, boy. That sounds great. Great job, Lori. I'm planning on playing this song a few more times, most definitely. Again, type in Lori Lace. You'll find her over here on Facebook, and that was her song, Too Broke to Care. Next up, another new artist here for Global Indies with Marky, Smiling Jack Smith. And if you do type in Smiling Jack Smith, guess what? You're going to find him over here on Facebook. And I guess he's from Staten Island, but he's living in Spain somewhere. So that's cool. That's really cool. He does have the website, smilingjacksmith.com. And when I did click on the link, you have the option to for Spanish or English. But he says he got his first guitar when he was 12 and wrote a song called Patricia. And 66 years later, he's still doing that. He's got a new album out, You Can't Go Home Again. Let's check out Smiling Jack Smith. I

That was some smooth guitar from Smilin' Jack Smith. I never knew no one. He sent me in a whole bunch of songs. So head over to the website. You can check out all his music right there. SmilingJackSmith.com. And next up, we have another new band here for Global Indies with Marky. Astral Hawk. A-S-T-R-A-L Hawk. You will find them over here on Facebook. And they are an indie rock prog band from Nottingham. So they're from the UK, and their new song, Nevermore, Evermore, is out right now. I felt this song fit today's show. I know they are like a prog band, but it definitely kind of fits today's show. They don't have any other information up there, but thank you for the shout out, guys. I really appreciate that. Let's check out Astral Hawk and their song, Nevermore, Evermore.

And this is Marky from Global Indies with Marky, and you're listening to OzCat Radio on 89.5 FM, KZCT, Valero, California, and we're bringing you the best classic and future hits right to you.

was Astral Hawk, Nevermore, Evermore, A-S-T-R-A-L Hawk. You type that in, you'll find them over there on Facebook, and I'm going to talk to them and ask them to get a little more information up there on their page. Again, Astral Hawk, Nevermore, Evermore. And next up, we have Roseanne Baker Thornley. And if you do type in Roseanne Baker Thornley, you type in R. Baker Thornley, and you will find her over here on Facebook. And she says, like a photograph, a song captures a moment, songwriting. And she says, it wouldn't be me without it. She is a fantastic singer-songwriter. Her words, her lyrics are just fantastic. I always get goosebumps when I listen to her music. I don't know what she does to me, but she just does it. Her voice, her delivery, the whole style is just fantastic. She does have the website, rbtsong.com. Go over there. You can find more information on her. And she is working on new music. She does help out a lot of independent artists. She is from Canada. Let's check out Roseanne Baker Thornley, her latest offering, Falling.

And that was Roseanne Baker Thornley, her latest song, Falling. Oh my goodness, Roseanne, you did it again. Always. You just sound fantastic. Great songwriting, great delivery, very well produced. Roseanne Baker Thornley, rbtsongs.com. That's how you find her. If you're up there in Canada, definitely be on the lookout for Roseanne Baker Thornley. Next up, my good friend, Michael Schott. And if you type in Michael Schott Music 1, you are going to find Michael's Facebook social media page now. Michael is about 15 years old now. I did a great interview with him a couple of months ago. He is just an outstanding young musician, great talent. The country music scene is in good hands with Michael Schott, boy. Let me tell you, he's from North Carolina. He does have a website, michaelschottmusic.com, and he's playing out quite a bit. Since September is booked, September 9th, 17th, 18th, the 25th, and then he's all booked up into the October and December. Hopefully we get a chance to see him soon. I want to drive up there. Both the wife and I want to drive up there and see Michael Schott live. Let's check out Michael Schott, Sing Me Home.

was Michael Schott, Sing Me Home. Oh my goodness, Michael. Great song. I love that song. Again, type in Michael Schott Music. You'll find him over there on Facebook, michaelschottmusic.com, and check out that website. See where he's playing out. He's playing out in Nashville, and he's playing out up there in South Carolina, North Carolina, and all over the place. Michael, hopefully we get to see you soon. Again, that's Michael Schott, Sing Me Home. And next up, some more new music from Terrence Hart. If you do type in Terrence Hart Music, you're going to find him over here on Facebook. He is from Canada, Quebec, Canada, and he did just win an award with the ISSA group. And that's a very popular group here in Georgia, out of Atlanta. He won International Male Emerging Artist. So congratulations, Terrence. Keep up the good work. He does have the website, TerrenceHartMusic.com. Let's check out Terrence Hart, new song, No More.

That was a new one from Terrence Hart. No More Goodbyes, a beautiful song from Terrence right there. But I like that song very much. We're going to be playing that in future shows. Again, Terrence Hart Music, you type that in, you'll find him. Also, check out that website, terrencehartmusic.com. No More Goodbyes. Next up, we got music from Amy Lee. And if you type in Amy Lee Music, you're going to find her over here on Facebook. She does have the website, amyleemusic.co.uk. And I just clicked on that link. And over there, you can find out a little bit more about her. You can find her music on TikTok. She's on TikTok. You can check out the latest news. I like this website. Boy, it's all flashy. I like this. Cool looking website there, Amy. I like it. I like it very much. And let me see. Oh, okay. She's on the road. Let's see what on the road is. Okay. I'm clicking on links, everybody. Okay. And over there, you can find out where she's playing. Live gigs Saturday, the 15th of August. So these shows have already happened. Let me see. Okay. September, she's booked. That's great. September 6th at the venue O'Carroll's in Darlington. And the show starts at 7. And Gateshead, Amy Lee. Yeah, so definitely check out that website, amyleemusic.co.uk. You can see where she's playing out. Let's check out Amy Lee for the last time.

was Amy Lee for the last time. Don't forget to head over to that website, amyleemusic.co.uk. Check out the On the Road tab and see where she's playing out. More than likely, she's playing out somewhere, hopefully close to you over there in the UK. Again, amyleemusic.co.uk. And next up, new music from Gypsy Cowboys. And if you type in Gypsy Cowboys Band, you're going to find them over here on Facebook. My wife loves this song. And when she heard it the other day, she was like, my goodness, this is a great song. So Gypsy Cowboys, you got a fan of my wife. You can also find their music on the Spotify. And they do have the website, gypsycowboyband.com. And of course, I didn't click on that link. Hold on, everybody. And over there, let's check out what the store's page is. Okay, and over here, you can check out some good-looking T-shirts. I like those T-shirts. I like Gypsy Cowboys. And they have music. You can get their music right here on the website. Let me see. Okay, Easy on the Eyes, Harder on the Heart. I guess they don't have the new one in there yet. They don't have the new one in there yet, but you can get their other music. Gypsy Cowboys, the new one, Thorns and Petals.

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Thorns and Petals is not up there on the website yet, but maybe it's on the Spotify account. My wife loves the mandolin in that song. She really does. Great song from the Gypsy Cowboys, Thorns and Petals. Next up, another new artist here for Global Indies with Marky, and his name is Phil Matthews, and also known as The Village, and that's what you type in. PhilMatthews.aka The Village. You type all that in, you will find him. He does have a website, thevillage.me.uk. Oh, a lot of crazy stuff here just to get to him. Oh, okay, so that's like a Linktree account there. So you click on that link, you can find him on YouTube and check out some other information on him. He's also on SoundCloud. Let's check out Phil Matthews of The Village, The Hollow Hills.

was Phil Matthews, Hollow Hills, The Hollow Hills by Phil Matthews, also known as The Village. And you type all that in, Phil Matthews, The Village, and you will find him over there on Facebook. I like that song. Very well done, Phil. And we will get Phil into a few more shows. That is for sure. And next up, we have Richard Gerard, and his band is Ricky G and the Backbone Skeleton Band. They don't have a Facebook social media page, so you got to kind of type in Richard Gerard, richard.gerard.678429. I know nobody's going to remember that. But Ricky, or Richard, has been getting some airplay on the MKB Independent Radio Top 10 show, which I'm the co-host of. So congratulations. I think he came in third last week. Yes, third. He came in third last week or this week. Last week is, I'm sorry. And he's a very talented singer-songwriter. Let's check out Richard Gerard's Some Dreams Never Lie.

That was Richard Gerard, Some Dreams Never Lie. I like Richard's music very much. Ricky G and the Backbone Skeleton Band. And if you want to find out more information on today's artists, you can always go to my Global Indies with Marky page. All the links to their Facebook social media pages are right there. Next up, Hugh James, and he spells his name H-U-W James, J-A-M-E-S. And his page is a little bit difficult to find, but he's here. You can find that link on my Facebook social media page also. He does not have much information on his page, but he's got some gigs coming up, and he's been getting some airplay, and thank you for the shout-out, Hugh. I appreciate that very much. And he's got some, if you scroll around his page, you can find his YouTube channel. Let's check out Hugh in a song, Grab the Rain.

was Hugh James grabbed the reins, and hopefully in future shows I'll have a little more information on him. I like his vocals right there. I really like the delivery of that song. Grab the Reins, a great sounding song from Hugh James, H-U-W James. Next up, another new artist here for Indies with Marky, Aled Hughes. And if you type in Aled Hughes Music, you'll find his Facebook social media page. And he spells his name A-L-E-D Hughes, H-U-G-H-E-S Music. You'll find him over here on Facebook. And he is from the UK. And if you scroll around his page a little bit, you'll find links to his Spotify account. So you can check out his music right there. Let's check out Aled Hughes and his song.

That was Aled Hughes, Peace and Love. Hopefully I'm saying his first name correctly. A-L-E-D Hughes. And if you type that in music, you'll find him over here on Facebook. He is from the UK, so be on the lookout for him. Check him out on Spotify. Next up, John Leslie. And it's been a while since I played John's music, but that doesn't mean I don't love him anymore. Very talented singer-songwriter. You can also find him on the web at johnlesliemusic.com. Over there on that website, you can find more good information on him. He's got a Linktree account. All his social media links are right there. Let's check out John Leslie's latest song, Dream.

That was John Leslie in his song Dreams. I got to get John back into rotation. He's got some really good music out there. Check him out on Facebook and check out that Linktree account, John Leslie and Dreams. Next up, The Real Flower Pots, another band I haven't played in a while, but that doesn't mean I don't love them anymore. 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

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Next up, my good friend, Scotty Sky. And how you doing, Scotty? How you feeling? I know you're feeling better. Scotty Sky just beat some cancer. So congratulations, Scotty. I love you, man. I love you to death. And I'm so happy for you. You were in our prayers and are still in our prayers. Every night at dinner, we have a long list of people that we pray for. And Scotty was right there. He was right there. Scotty Sky. So hopefully our prayers did help you out a little bit. He says, oh, happy day. I got my results back. I saw the surgeon yesterday. He was amazed at the results. He said he got all the cancer. He could not see anything, and everything looks good. Much better results than Scotty expected. So Scotty and Zach immediately went to the lake, and they went fishing. But I love Scotty Sky. You can also find him on Facebook at Scotty Sky Music. Let's check out Scotty Sky Hotel Room.

that was Scotty Sky Hotel Room. And Scotty, you made my day a couple of weeks ago when I read that post and how well you're doing, and you beat the cancer for a while here, I hope. So looking forward to some new music from you. Hint, hint, hint, as soon as you get better, send in that new music. Again, that's Scotty Sky Hotel Room. And it looks like we're running out of time for today's show. I'd like to thank all the bands and artists for sending in such fantastic music. Papa Sats, Caleb Joel Montgomery, Lewis McTaggart, Lori Lace, Smiling Jack Smith, Astro Hawk, Terrence Hart, Gypsy Cowboys, Phil Matthews, Hugh Jones, Alid Hughes, and we've got some new music from Southern Shades. They sent me in some new music. They're living in South Carolina now, but they're originally from Philadelphia. They've been getting a lot of airplay, so I'm very excited about this new song. Let's check out Southern Shades, Bitter Old Man. This is Indies with Marky signing off. Peace.

squeaky clean. 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I put Chanel on the pedestal. 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
1: 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The Emerald Ball, celebrating.